0: 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Want op dat album Journalism staat dus een track met Lian Thomas, Friends Again. En die track gaat onder andere over vrienden zijn met je ex. En ik vroeg haar, is het makkelijk om een track over zo'n thema uit te brengen?
1: Oh no, that was easy. That was like the first day that I met Tom Brinnick, who helped me produce it. That was the first song that we made together. And it was just a jam. I'm at the piano. And once we got the music established, I knew that I wanted to write about something that was oddly specific. Like, not something just like a scenario that was just very, like, if you know, you know. Did I expect everyone to relate to it the way they have? No, but I'm glad, like, it happens. I just have this weird thing with friends. Like, I really, I think that friends are the family that we choose. And so the first song that I wrote really about friendship was One Last Dance, and people thought it was about a lover, but it was about my best friend that we grew apart. And then Friends Again is just like another kind of friend scenario that turns romantic that wasn't supposed to, and now it's weird. It's like, damn. Or you could think about like you trying to be friends with your ex.
2: Mm-hmm.
1: It's like however you want to look at it, mm-hmm. you know? Could that be something that happens? Could there be like a soft landing zone again? 20% chance that could happen.
0: Even haar visie daarop. Kun je vrienden worden met je ex? Goed, die stem van haar, je hoort het al een beetje. Hij is laag, hij is warm. Er zit een soort raspje in. Dat is inmiddels haar handelsmerk. Maar het gekke was, ze vertelde me dat ze daar vroeger juist mee werd gepest.
1: It was the way I talked. Hmm. It was the way I talked. I didn't really begin singing until I was like 9 or 10. And that was very much insulated, like in my home, for my family, things like that. And then I did the talent show in high school. That's when I really revealed, like, all right. Uh-huh. But by that time, there was like Alicia Keys and everybody. And so there was like so much. I don't know. It was cool then. Mm-hmm. So that's what gave me like the confidence, like, okay, this is kind of my superpower.
2: Yeah.
1: I can use this,
2: yeah,
1: you know, for good. And I have a passion for it. I've always loved music, and I've always loved to write. Before there were songs, there was just writing poetry and just, you know, tinkering at the piano. And so I'm just grateful to have a place to put that, you know, put all these emotions.
0: Al die emoties van Baby Rose, die staan op Journalism. En dat album dat komt uit op het moment dat vrouwen in de R&B en soul, zoals een Ray, een Olivia Dean en ook een artiest waar zij in het voorprogramma van stond, Givian, allemaal tegelijk hun eigen verhaal claimen. En volgens Baby Rose is dat helemaal geen toeval.
1: I think the time is now, you know, to really just, I don't know, think big and go for telling your story and being raw about it. But, you know, real songwriting is back. Real storytelling is back. Vulnerability, especially in the women. Like, oh my God. Ray and Olivia are just killing it. It makes me so, so happy to, like, be in a class of, like, you know, women who are just taking us there, taking us back to, like, just, I don't know, a rawness. Like, I just saw Ray had a song with Hans Zimmer, which was like,
2: yeah,
1: you're just so cold in the way she has her sisters, Abby, and everything. It's just like, dang, like, this is a gilded renaissance that we're witnessing. you know what I mean? And so with Rosalia too, it's just like it is expanding across all formats. And I think that, you know, history will show that during times in the world where things are very unsettled and there are talks of war and there's just talks of all things are happening that are just hurting the people, you know, kind of suffocating us, you will see that art has this kind of renaissance, almost to kind of show, like, I don't know, this kind of phoenix kind of growing from the ashes, kind of carrying somewhat a form of hope. The way that women are being kind of suppressed right now, I'd say currently in the U.S., is insane. Mm-hmm. And so to be a part of a class where we're just kind of like putting our flag into the ground and really producing our own works, writing, having joy in spite of all of it.
0: Mm-hmm. Claiming space,
1: doing the things, invading, like stretching our arms. Like, you know what I mean?
0: Yeah. Ze had nog veel meer te vertellen. Baby Rose hoorde je over haar nieuwe album Journalism. Het hele interview is te vinden op het YouTube-kanaal van 3 voor 12. Dat is youtube.com/3voor12. En ga vooral ook dat album checken. Zeker als je zin hebt om tijd te reizen. Terug te gaan naar een tijd waarin er zo'n mooie soulmuziek gemaakt werd. Je hoort haar nu, ja, misschien wel het mooiste voorbeeld. En de mooiste samenwerking ook die ik in het afgelopen jaar gehoord heb. Leon Thomas en Baby Rose en Friends Again.